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The band's name is Keelah.

Thank you so much. You're great.

0: 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I forgot to say from Felton.
1: That's okay.
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the children the wrong that she was doing. But I just wouldn't listen, 'cause I was blinded by love. My mama told me one day, son, you better believe somebody

0: And that, of course, is the OJs with Backstabbers. And there's always a backstabber somewhere.
1: Every generation thinks the music of their youth was the best. I'm tempted to say subjectively, music was just more interesting then than the music of today.
0: I think you're right.
1: I don't see as many songs that have a message or a story to tell. They're just kind of, I don't know, I'm showing my age.
0: No, I don't disagree with you. I don't disagree with you. I think that considering with the emergence of rock and roll,
1: yeah,
0: when it did in the '50s, that it had evolved to a nice place where, because a lot of rock and roll was too much for people.
1: Yeah,
0: it was over the top, and I think that what the music that you and I got, such as like this,
1: yeah,
0: or the Godspell, also a lot of the music that I play is from the '60s.
1: Yeah,
0: I play mid to late '60s, and sometimes
1: that's
0: into
1: what I'm
0: the
1: thinking.
0: '70s.
1: So many of them had a story to tell,
0: and so much of it still remains relevant and is still played and still enjoyed.
1: Yeah,
0: whereas I'm not meaning to be sounding ageist here, but a lot of the stuff nowadays, I don't think you'll hear in 5 years.
1: Well, I'm thinking like 90s music. People
0: don't think about 90s
1: loved
0: music.
1: Loved it at the time, but
0: it's not going to make you well.
1: It doesn't resonate the same way as the 60s.
0: No, music. I do agree. Okay. When an officer... There was a terrible situation in New York City in Times Square yesterday where a deranged woman,
1: I heard about this on the way in on the radio. I hadn't heard about it before
0: that. She
1: was
0: wearing a sort of bright pink top and black pants. She had long hair, and one woman was killed. Others were stabbed, and she had two knives. And
1: one in each hand?
0: Yep.
1: And she was just stabbing people,
0: big
1: random
0: knives,
1: people?
0: Yes, and a lot of people are saying that she had a mental problem and they'd seen her before, etc.
1: This was in Times Square?
0: In Times Square.
1: So
0: I'm right, there's still holidays.
1: Were they tourists?
0: Right?
1: Who was...
0: We don't know. I haven't read the details as to
1: how many
0: who
1: people
0: it was.
1: Did she stab?
0: I know of one death and two injuries. Anyway, so she lunges at the police. And
1: oh, that's not clever.
0: There were a lot of them and she was shot dead.
1: Oh, really?
0: Oh, yeah. I thought, did you really need to kill her? Couldn't you have tased her? Or couldn't you have shot her in the leg or something?
1: No, no. Police are never, ever taught to shoot someone in the leg.
0: No, I know.
1: Once it's to the point of shooting.
0: It's to kill.
1: Yes.
0: I understand that. But that was just a thought.
1: I mean, they avoid shooting. They're non-lethal. No, what do they call it? Less lethal. They shoot them with beanbags or they tase them or whatever. But

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This is Tina Davey here in Studio B today for the KBCZ News Roundup, here with you broadcasting news, local information, and updates Monday through Thursday, 12:30 to 1 o'clock. All right. We do have a couple of vehicles, fire vehicles and whatnot, going to a medical emergency there off of 236, Boulder Brook Drive and Redwood Drive. So I'm not sure what's going on there, but we've got several assigned units. And here comes another one. That's the MAR ambulance there. So I suspect we'll find out what that is. There was a terrible motorcycle accident yesterday just north of town at Highway 9 in Bear Creek, I believe it was. And that had backed up traffic right around 3 o'clock. I think it was 3:30. More like 3:30, 3:40 all through town and 236. So we hope those people are okay. All right. Well, let's see. Let's check out some weather and see what we can expect for the rest of the week here. It was beautiful over the weekend for our music fest. We could not have asked for a better day. It was so gorgeous out there. Now, today we can expect cooler temperatures. About 77 is expected this afternoon in Boulder Creek. Slight chance of drizzle overnight with a low of 50 into Wednesday morning. A slight chance of drizzle there, but then it clears up in the afternoon. And then Thursday morning, little drizzly as well. And then back, mostly sunny skies on Thursday for a high of 80. 81 is being forecast for Friday and 83 on Saturday with patchy fog in the morning.

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